0: imitated, never duplicated. It be that one God made funky. Yeah. Need I say more? Let's go.
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0: This is a power play.
1: 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It's something we get to wear, and we get to rock this with honor. I'm black like my granddaddy and my great-great-great-great-grandma.

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1: The use of things that would lift us out of the egocentric situation could therefore be considered medical as healing for a social disorder. But again, I would say that they used in that way

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2: 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Premiéry v kinech a novinky na streamingu. Se Zuzanou Maxa. Půlnoc v Hollywoodu.

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Why is it that every time I walk into the bank, the tellers look at me like I'm the one that robbed them last week?

Why is it that every time I turn on the radio, I hear the same 5 songs 15 times a day for 3 months? Man, funk!

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What is it, an end thing or something? Let me remind this dude he ain't got no money.

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The other one looks at me like I'm the one that got her daughter strung out. Come on, man. Funk that!

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Worshipping you like a god, like a goddess. Somehow, you remain modest. 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

clubs right now. And speaking of which, next week, another big lined up night at Chinwa. Hannah Wants, DJ Easy, Murphy's Law, James Poole, and Phil DeGeneiro all on the bill. If you're out in Ibiza next Thursday, you know where to find us, family. And with that, my love, unfortunately, I have to bid you adieu. That is all the time we have for this week. It has been an absolute pleasure jamming with you.

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A bez nazwą Think.

0: DJ Zalad in the mix. Yes, I do.
1: No, no, never gonna, I'm never gonna watch me fall.
0: Luca Martini.
1: You got nobody bigger than you say.
0: Nina Moon, Desire.
1: If you believe it too, you can be
0: Čiste groovy, bratia a sestry.

Dat was Melba Mora, Groove Assassin. My heart belongs to you. Toto is Sanctus Groove.

myself, maybe, just maybe, this is what love feels like before it even begins.

cause I got the big dick doggy walk for lick, cause I put a big bull doggy walk for lick, cause I got the big keep up the rhythm cause you're dancing off the